I will be king. No, you will be queen. 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

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Richard Corey.

just about midnight. 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Watch you come to my house. You knock upon my door.

0: This is a song about the greatest heartbreak I've ever known. This song is called Nightingale Lane.
1: On the street, in the South London suburbs, where my first love kissed me goodbye. 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
1: 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I met her at an Ice Spice party with Candy. I seen that yaya with the pants. 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
0: air blowing like a. Goes on me like I'm Cat Slater. 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Goes on me like I'm Cat Slater. Air blowing like a Goff skid. Home office on my up here. 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

0: suffocate ya. 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
1: Get your shoes and socks on, people, it's right around the corner.
0: Out through the night and the whispering breezes, to the place where they keep the imaginary diseases. 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
0: You know, my python boot is too tight. 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

then Fido got up off the floor and he rolled over and he looked me straight in the eye. And you know what he said? Once upon a time, somebody say to me, this is a dog talking now, what is your conceptual continuity? Well, I told him right then, Fido said, it should be easy to see. The crux of the biscuit is the apostrophe. Well, you know, the man that was talking to the dog looked at the dog and he said, sort of staring in disbelief, you can't say that. He said, it doesn't, and you can't. I won't, and it don't. It hasn't, it isn't. It even ain't, and it shouldn't. It couldn't. He told me no, no, no. I told him yes, yes, yes. I said I do it all the time. Ain't this boogie a mess?

Ha! Watch us revel in our liberty. Well, you can say what you like, but it doesn't change anything.

Come on, we can have a good time. We got the Chambers Brothers going to come out and boogie with us tonight. John Lee Hooker's going to be here. I believe this is going to be a fine Saturday night, don't you?